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2: 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Clear for takeoff. Climb to 10,000 feet and contact air traffic control on 136.7.
1: 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Air traffic control 136.7. Received. 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
3: 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Refreshments will be served after takeoff. Kindly fasten your safety belts and refrain from smoking until the aircraft.

Anita, For the Good Times, do Chicantica. Lagami ba ko Anne Murray? It's the guitar end of the world. Muy especialmente pa vos na, a menos ya luna ta tranquilo, nos pa po relax, do si no si bata ko ding auto. Un feliz anoche pa vos.

Okay, Bossa, the sweetest thing I have ever known. Bonita canción, that was you. Esa kita di Juice Newton. E kandike kita hopi romantico, Bossa. 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